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1: The best of today's high fidelity stereophonic records can virtually duplicate the sound of a symphony orchestra. 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